0: safety 10 from Battalion 2.
1: Mr. 10, go ahead.
0: Do you have access to the railroad tracks at the end of Verona?
1: Yeah, we're just arriving on scene right now at 7 Verona. There is a chain link fence. I'm going to see what it looks like. I could see a small fire on our way in, but I'll let you know here in a second.
0: Okay. I've moved on down to the next road. I think it's Trivoli. I'll see if I can find a break in the fence down here.
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1: Go ahead.
0: Access the railroad tracks via Piney Park Road. It's probably going to be the closest spot to where I seen the smoke on the way in.
2: Tying to from 1001.
0: 1001, go ahead.
2: Yeah, there's no good access from Verona. I think it's probably best just to park on Woodland. After you turn on the Woodland, you can kind of see it. It's a small little fire. It'd be handled by a can, but we just can't get to it from where we're at here.
0: Okay.

0: Yeah, you can do safe 10.
1: Safety 10, go ahead.
0: Sir, I got eyes on the fire. Number 23, Woodland, just above Verona. It's about a 2x2. There's, let's see, a mobile home park on the other side of the railroad tracks, and see if I can find that address for access.
2: Safety 10 from Brush 11.
3: Sir, that's going to be Kane Street, which is just off Old Haywood Road, right before you get to back down to Patton Avenue.
0: That's what I was just noticing. You can access Kane Street, go all the way to the very end of that, and it should be right at the base of the railroad tracks.
3: Copy that. We'll be arriving momentarily.

0: safety 10, does it look like Rush 11 can handle it?
1: That's fine. Do they should be able to handle that with a king once they get down there?
0: Quint 10, you may return to surface.
2: 10, Kyle.

0: and UH Tango 12 continue with the brush truck. My apologies, Tango 12. You may return to service as well.
1: 12 copy, sir.
2: Communications copy.

0: safety cam from Rush 11.
1: Go ahead.
0: Sir, is this going to be a brush fire or is this going to be a controlled burn?
1: It's going to be a little small trash fire. Later on, it's going to be approximately a 2x2 area down the little ditch on the railroad tracks.
0: Copy that.

0: rush ahead and try one of the other forks. This one's going to be a no-go.
1: Got that. We'll get back out here and go up another. Battalion 2 from 1101, do you have an idea which one it may be on, or do you just want to check it? Just want to check them all out.
0: I honestly have no clue.
1: Copy that. We'll just get up here and see what we can find.

0: safety 10, we found a break in this privacy fence over here. Unless you have eyes on it, we're going to just see if we can get through here to the railroad tracks.
1: Need to be back up here by my truck.
0: Do you have a break in that fence up there somewhere?
2: Safety 10 from Battalion 2. There is a break in the fence. Up here where you turned around at, there's a little vacant lot. If you can't find any access down there, I think we can get to it from this side.
0: Copy that. There's an auto break in the fence over here. It looked like one, but once we got up here and looked at it, it's just brush covering this fence. We'll come around there where you're at.

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Otherwise, we have to cut the fence.

0: Stand by where you're at 1 second. There's a bunch of trails coming off to this fire. I'll follow one of the trails back. It's probably easier to get to it than the way I come down. Rush 11, Julie, come back and position yourself to that rock house. There's access to this gate.
1: Battalion 2, are you with Safety 10?
0: Affirmative.
1: Copy that. I just want to make sure I didn't have two people tell me two different things.

0: 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Communications to Brush 11.
1: Go ahead for Brush 11.
0: Sir, I'm just making sure y'all are clear of the scene. I've still got you on the call and I wanted to clear you if you were clear of the scene.
1: We're arriving at the station now. You can show both units in service.
0: Okay, thank you, sir.

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Ladder 4. 1900 Coldstream Court. Sick person. Blossomwood Drive. 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

0: bladder for the callers on scene with the patient. The caller is going to be his wife.
1: 10-4, I'm just trying to figure out if he's compatible or not and if we need an APD unit.
0: 10-4, he is throwing things, not at the wife. Apparently, this is possibly going to be delirium from surgery.
1: 10-4, start me an APD unit just in case. 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
0: 10-4, do you want a routine or emergency?
1: Emergency if able.
0: 10-4.

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Deaver Street, and Oakley Place. On fire 2.

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1: Negative, I can call them back whenever I get off this 911.

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1: 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And just put the address in MCT if you get it. 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

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McKenna Road, and Bryan Boulevard. On fire 3.

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0: Call me that. Thank you.

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1: Engine 4 is all good.
0: Engine 4, I'm just trying to see if the two PI are from the same vehicle or if I need to start another ambulance.
1: No, ma'am, a single ambulance is fine right now. One's refusing treatment, the other one's still not short.
0: Okay, thank you.

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0: I'm just checking 10-4, sir.
1: Yes, ma'am. We're all good here.

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1: I got you now. We're in the area of 67 College. On FK, do you have a business name?
0: 10-4, sorry, I've been trying to get a hold of you. 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
0: Ma'am, I'll read the notes. This seems like a LEO issue. Do you have any further?
1: Stand by.

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0: Gina, were you calling Tiger 12?
1: That's a negative Tiger 12. Just let the EOC know we're staging at Station 12.
0: Copy. I'm going to have to keep you staging. We may need you here in a bit for moving the patient. We've got to get through some guards.
1: All right, copy.

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1: Go ahead.
0: On scene, Mission Hospital, nothing showing from one side. This is 2B out for offensive investigation. Hold my assignment. This is 201 Ohio. Mission Hospital, come in.
1: Hi, copy, Engine 2. You're on scene of the hospital. Nothing showing. You'll be out to investigate an offensive strategy. I'll hold your assignment. Engine 2 is good. Engine 2, just so you're aware, we just got a phone call back in. Looks like security and maintenance are investigating the alarm. I'm sure of exact location.

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Ladder 4. 300 Cranbrook Drive. 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Long Shoals Road, and Barkwood Lane. On fire med.

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Sick person. Engine 8. 62 Hampton Road. 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Beverly Road, and Waverly Court. On fire med.

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Overdose. Ladder 8. 204 Tunnel Road. 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On fire med.

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Ladder 1. 24 College Street. Breathing problems. Ladder 1. 24 College Street. Breathing problems. 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On fire met.

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Spire weather forecast for the 22nd of June, partially cloudy, with a 90% chance of precipitation today will be partially cloudy, with a 70% of precipitation with a high of 82 and a low of 62, relative humidity of 59, early winds light and variable, and late winds west of 5, gusts of 15, mixing height at 4,400 with transport winds west of 14. This completes your fire weather forecast. Welcome, EOC 0801.

Safety 9, Rescue 3, Squad 1. Mile marker 3.2 I-240 East. Vehicle collision unknown. Safety 9, Rescue 3, Squad 1. Mile marker 3.2 I-240 East. Vehicle collision unknown. Patton Avenue, and Patton Avenue. On.

0: units responding to the NVA. Just be advised, update. It's going to be with injuries. One complaining of leg and CP.
1: Communications from Chief 53, 52.
0: Go ahead, Chief.
1: I'm on scene, NVA on 240. We are going to be eastbound. We're going to be right before exit 3B, the Westgate exit. Right before exit 3B, I-240 East.
0: 10-4, I copy.

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On fire med.

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1: Squad 1.
0: Do you have a business name for this?
1: No, negative. No business name. Just right off College Place, just right off the intersection with Town Mountain under a light post.
0: Got it. We see him.
1: Thanks.

0: Calm squad one.
1: Squad one.
0: Subject was sleeping. I don't think that they're going to be leaving either, but just for your reference for future calls. You can put everything back in servers.
1: 10-4, I copy.
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0: 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Engine 8.
1: Okay, Colin Party, given letter, unit.
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1: Did Colin Party give a letter unit?
0: They said unit 1, repeating unit 1.
1: 10-4, if you can, have them come to the door. Everything's buttoned up here.

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1: Talk to him. Engine 2.
0: Do you have any further notes on this? Nobody at this location seems to know anything.
1: 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Engine 8.
0: Go ahead.
1: Yeah. No answer.
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On fire 2.

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0: Tom Sermon Italian, Pio Monsi, Inca Middle School. 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

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He was last seen at 9:53, leaving Asheville, Inca Middle, walking from the school towards Smoky Park Highway.

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0: I'm going to have you check the that Glencliff Road community. Just check through there and the side streets.
1: Got that.
2: That's how you do. It's Chief 10.
0: Go, Chief 10.
2: Yes, sir. I stopped at the Amico here, jet stop here at the corner at 1001 Smokey Park. He has confirmed he did come down here and ask for a job. I had an APD with me. They had a picture of the subject. He advised he come in and started walking on foot towards Asheville.
0: On Smokey Park Highway?
1: This is only one. That's
0: okay, I copy. Rescue 3, be copy of that. Can you head down Smokey Park Highway, heading back towards Asheville? We're looking for a white male in a charcoal shirt, T-shirts, and he is autistic.
3: 3, copy.
0: Chief, are you there with APD?
2: No, we're getting ready to cut down. We're here at, I'm at the Ink Red Light, and getting ready to head toward Asheville.
0: Okay, we just got information. He may be at the Napa. You know where APD is located?
2: Yeah, I've got a couple of units right behind me. I've got the autos on here. Well, I can turn around and head to Napa if you want me to.
0: Yeah, I've got the attack truck heading towards Napa as well. If you can advise APD to head that way.
2: Careful. Yeah, we'll swing around here.

0: 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Letter one. 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
3: Battalion 2, this is Chief 10, I've got him right here.
0: You found the individual. Stand by for APD.
3: Battalion 2, Chief 10, it's confirmed fine. I've got him on Smokes Park. I'll bring him back up there to the incommittal.
0: Okay, I copy. 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

0: No, I'm Battalion 1. 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
0: Engine 2 is on scene on a large three-story educational facility. Nothing shown at this time. Engine 2 will be out to investigate the offensive strategy. Hold my assignment. Engine 2 will have McDowell command.
1: Copy that. On scene, large educational facility. Nothing showing out for investigation. Offensive, hold the assignment. 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
0: 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The alarm panel is reading supervisory alarm in the arc building. Continue to hold my assignment. Engine 2 is continuing to investigate. Engine 2 will have alpha accountability.
1: Copy that, Institute.

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1: Go ahead.
0: Sir, there's no emergency here. 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
1: Copy. 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
0: Do 2 from 201. You can go ahead and 10 from reset.
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On fire 2.

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On fire 4.

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Chest pain. Ladder 4. 3667 Sweden Creek Road. 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On fire meds.

Safety 9, Rescue 3, Squad 1. 3 Merriman Avenue, to I-240 West. Unknown medical. Safety 9, Rescue 3, Squad 1. 3 Merriman Avenue, to I-240 West. Unknown medical. I-240 West and I-240 West. On fire med.

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2: 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We're in route. 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
0: Location. Are we going to be needed for this?
1: Three, can you say again?
0: I'm looking at the location on the map. Are we going to be needed for this?
1: I'll let you know in a second.

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0: Go ahead.
1: Engine 2 is on scene of a medium five-story apartment complex. That's the show. And Engine 2 will be out to investigate the offensive strategy. Hold my assignment. Engine 2 will have Bartlett command.
0: Copy. Medium apartment building. Nothing showing out for investigation. Offensive. Hold the assignment. Engine 2 has command.

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1: Two, Graham.
0: 360 not complete due to size. Alarm panel is reading apartment 107. Engine 2 is continuing to investigate, continue to hold my assignment. Engine 2 will have alpha accountability.
1: 360 not complete due to size. Continue to investigate offensive. 2 has alpha accountability.
0: Calls from engine 2 with a follow-up.
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0: Did you just receive one call on this?
1: I think so, but we got an NVA PD in the area as well. It looks like APD's on scene now. I'm thinking it's probably one of the same.
0: Copy that. We've got nothing found. You can show 7 back at service.
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1: Go ahead.
2: We did find what appears to be a Charter communications line in the Asheville Pizza Company parking lot. We're going to throw some cones down. If you could alert Charter Spectrum of this line obstructing the parking area and sidewalk, that'd be much appreciated.
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On fire med.

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Fall. Ladder 8. 2 Stephanie Lane. 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Man Drive. On Fire Med.

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Quint 5. 4 Vanderbilt Park Drive. Seizures. Hendersonville Road. On fire med.

Engine 4. 1060 Columbine Road, and Olmsted Drive. Tree down. Engine 4. 1060 Columbine Road, and Olmsted Drive. Tree down. On fire 2.

Ladder 4. 19 McKenna Road. Fall. Ladder 4. 19 McKenna Road. Fall. Airport Road. On fire med.

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Vehicle collision injury. Engine 1. 233 Montford Avenue. Vehicle collision injury. Soco Street, and East Winnetta Street. On fire 2.

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Overdose. Rescue 3. 50 New Lesser Highway. Overdose. Mooseheart Lane, and Oak Hill Drive. On fire med.

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0: 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This tree limb is not blocking the roadway. It's on private property on the sidewalk. We're going to let them handle it. We're back in service.
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0: 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We'll advise, we're going to have monitor blocked off momentarily.
1: 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We'll advise, have monitor shut down at this time. 1321.

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0: 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You can slow EMS down the routine.
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0: 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There's no emergency at this location.
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2: 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Ladder 4.
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0: You show us en route to 509 Fillmore Avenue. 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
2: Comms from Battalion 2.
1: Battalion 2.
2: That call never made it to our MCTs.
1: Yeah, I'm noticing that. But for some reason, I've got you guys all on the call on my side. I don't know exactly what's going on, if it's an ITSU or something. But to get a little updated information, the alarm seems to be coming from the K building, lower three, lower deck water flow is about all I've got at this time.
2: Okay, I copy building K.
3: Comms from engine 2.
1: 2, go ahead.
3: Engine 2 is on scene of a large 8-story hospital. Nothing shown at this time. Engine 2 will be out there investigating the offense strategy. Hold by assignments. Engine 2 will have mission command.
1: Copy, large 8-story hospital. Nothing showing now for investigation. Offensive, hold the assignment. 201 has command.

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1: Councilman, just do the bullet.
0: Copy, squad. Do go ahead with your call.
1: 369, complete due to fire. Staff are advising this will be a sprinkler head set off due to a trucking. There's no emergency here. You can put all the units back in service with the exception mentioned to you.
0: Copy that. No emergency. 1338.

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0: 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I apologize, I can't remember the radio number.
1: Yeah.
0: You said 10-11 Tunnel Road, correct?
1: Yes, we're 10-11 Tunnel Road.
0: Okay. I got it and came in. It doesn't give really a specific business or anything. It just says Four Seasons Plaza. Is that what you're looking for?
1: Yes, sir. It should have been the main business for the whole complex.
0: Okay. Yeah, it just comes in as Four Seasons Plaza.
1: Sounds good. We're going to remain online and active alarm.
0: Copy that.

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Overdose. Engine 11. 1000 Ridgefield Boulevard. Overdose. Brevard Road, and Ridgefield Court. On fire med.

0: That's affirmative 3 and CP3. They should be coming in now.
1: Copy. How about APD?
0: Yeah, for some reason they looked like they were staging too. They seem to be with EMS.
1: Okay, yeah, please make sure they come with them.
0: Yeah, they're coming. Y'all okay there?

0: Console 11, you're on Kaylor 8. Could you should be entering the scene.
1: Yeah, we're okay. I just want to make sure that we have somebody here. He is acting pretty erratic.
0: Okay, copy that.

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Unknown medical. Ladder 1. 1 battle square. Unknown medical. Page Avenue, and O. Henry Avenue. On fire mess.

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0: Yes, sir. 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Thank you.
1: I got you.

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Fall. Quinton. 901 Smoky Park Highway. 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

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Engine 4. 3170 Sweden Creek Road. 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
1: It's going to be a two-car NVA with minor damage. Both drivers are refusing.
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0: problems with that one. Same thing again, taking it from the squad. Yes, sir, thank you. Update you on what's going on. They advise this woman's just kind of been semi-responsive in the lobby. They've kind of asked her to leave a few times. She's not really responding to anything, but they say unknown what's going on, whether if it's a drug issue or anything else.
1: Copy that, sir. Thanks for the update.

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1: Go ahead.
0: Can you see if there's any community responders available? We just out here with a patient at 40 Cox Avenue.
1: You said you needed a community responder at 40 Cox?
0: Yes, that's a permanent, sir.
1: Stand by. So, CP2 was also en route to you as well.
2: This is CR2 on FireMed. I copied Ladder 1 direct. I am unavailable at the time.
1: Copy that. Ladder 1, like I said, CP2 is coming to you. I'll see where they're at.
0: Thank you. Sounds good.
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1: Go ahead.
0: Understand you're going in for investigation, and Engine 1 is going to be your fire protection crew. If that's correct, give me a CAN report.
1: That is correct. We're at the address now. We can hear an active leak. We're trying to locate. No need.
0: Okay. It's giving me a general dot on my MCT. Can you tell me, are you on the right or left from your truck as you go down the hill?
1: We're on the right at 5. We will need a unit to start evacuating your phone.
0: Copy that. Rescue 3, is that you pulling up?
2: Affirmative.
0: Bring your crew up and an air monitor. I need you to start monitoring on the around number 5 on the exterior, see if we need to do some evacuations.
3: Engine 2 is level 1.
0: Engine 2, come on up here behind Engine 1. They're in a reserve. Just kind of spot out of the way. Bring your air monitor. Assist Rescue 3 with air monitoring evacuation. If you'll get the left-hand side of the street, I'm going to let Rescue 3 get the right-hand side of the street on the way down.
3: Copy that. Assist Rescue 3 with air monitoring.
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0: Go ahead, Rescue.
2: Yes, sir. Would you like my guys to block Santee off for you?
0: Yeah, that's fine.

0: 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If you'll monitor number 1 and number 9, Melbourne, please.
1: Three copy, building 1 and 9.
0: Engine 2 from command.
2: Hello, command.
0: If you'll monitor number 2, number 4, and number 8, Melbourne, please.
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0: I keyed up over you. Did you advise Ali to stop?
3: That is correct.
0: Okay, thank you. What size line did you have?
3: 1 inch.
0: Copy, 1 inch. 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Are you going to need the gas company still?
3: We are.
0: Copy. 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
5: 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If you want to leave Engine 1 briefly for fire protection, I think that's all we'll need.
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Quint 5. 2-4 All Souls Crescent. 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On fire med.

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1: Go ahead.
0: There's no injuries here. We will keep an expedite APD so we can get records here. We have two vehicles that are disabled right in the middle of this intersection. It's really busy.
1: I got you. I'll try to get them to step it up.

0: Collins to Chief 9. Y'all okay there?
1: Yes, sir. We're good.
0: I meant to pass it along, but the gas company has been advised a little bit now. No ETA yet.
1: Copy. No ETA. Thank you.

0: 501-503.
1: Cue for transport?
0: Yes, sir.
1: Collins 25.
2: Press.
1: You dispatch EMS. We have two patients. I believe one ambulance will be sufficient. As we got belly pain and face lack.
2: Kyle, I'll be that. I got you.

0: Communications from Melbourne Command.
1: Chief, now are you calling comms?
0: Yes, sir. I'm going to turn command over to Engine 1301. You can go ahead and show Chief 9 in service. Return to dispatch. Other units will be cleared shortly. Engine 1301 will be here for a little bit.
1: Copy that. 1625.

0: I'm speaking to him now. It doesn't seem like they've stepped anything up, but he doesn't look that far off. He's on Sweden Creek about at Fairview Road.
1: Okay.

0: Quinn 501 from 69.
1: Go ahead.
0: Tom and Monster, would it help if I responded to your location?
1: I appreciate the offer. I think we're okay. It's just a matter of getting these cars towed. Thank you, though.
0: Roger that.
2: Gone to Quinn 5.
1: Go ahead.
2: First, my apologies. I should have thought about the safety route there a little while ago. I apologize about that. But the Mexicans did make it along the APD. The response plan on their side, though, never changed.
1: Okay. No worries on your end. It's all good. Thank you.

Battalion 1, Safety 9, Squad 1. 27 Biltmore Avenue. Assault. Battalion 1, Safety 9, Squad 1. 27 Biltmore Avenue. Assault. Eagle Street, and Aston Street. On fire met.

0: Colin Swanwood. Squad Red. I'm reading these notes. Is this an old injury, like previously existing one?
1: That's what it's looking like. We're not 100% sure. There's no assailant inside from what the, I guess, the staff at the pizza and food company could tell. And he said it looked like it was rotting away. So, yeah, I'm assuming quite old.
0: Copy that. You can just keep Squad 1 going from AFC.
1: 10-4. In the rare case something is going on, we went ahead and started APD that way. But
0: copy that. Thank you. I'll advise.
2: Battalion 1, copy direct. You can cancel 69.
1: Copy that, copy.

0: comes, you can cancel ATV. And EMF. The subject's just sitting here. He was checked out yesterday.
1: Copy that. Canceling APD and EMF.

0: 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Overdose. Rescue 3. 600 Haywood Road. Overdose. Martin Avenue, and Bung Grove Avenue. On fire med.
1: Tom, CR2, fire med. Could you add us a question? Could you please call, please?

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Unknown medical. Quinton. 505 Smoky Park Highway. Unknown medical. Sand Hill School Road, and Acton Circle. On fire mess.

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Overdose. Ladder 1. 35 Aston Street, and Buncombe Street. Overdose. On fire med.

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1: I tried to get them to step it up. 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
1: Go ahead.
0: Did make contact with the employee who made the phone call. The subject that was asking for help has left the area. Have you gotten any further on this?
1: No, unfortunately, I do not. You mean shooting service?
0: That's affirmative. We haven't found an emergency in this area. What was shooting service?
1: Copy that.

0: comes from Rescue 3. Yes, sir. Subject left the scene. Go ahead and put all resources in service.
1: Copy that, 1737.

0: Squad 1. 1 battle square. Unknown medical. Squad 1. 1 battle square. Unknown medical. Page Avenue.
1: And Comp Ladder 1. Yeah, located.
0: On fire med.
2: Yes, sir. We 10-4. Thanks for checking.
1: Copy that. No problem.

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0: Accidental activation. 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
1: Okay, copy that.

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Unknown medical. Engine 2. 33 Meadow Road. 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McDowell Street, and short McDowell Street. On fire med.

Ladder 1. 1 battle square. Unknown medical. 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On fire mist.

0: calls from engine 2.
1: 2, go ahead.
0: Do you still have an EMS unit en route to this?
1: Right now, we just have a CP. You need a bus?
0: That's affirmative. We'll need a transport.
1: 10-4. I'm assuming the ref is going to be intoxication.
0: Unresponsive.
1: Copy. Emergency good, or you want routine?
0: Emergency, please.

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1: Copy, no emergency.

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1: Go ahead.
0: Hey, you're in the MS-16. They're coming to you emergent on River Road past the backhoe barn now. Should be there soon.
1: Copy that.

0: 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Unknown medical. 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College Street, and Walnut Street. On fire med.
1: Comes that one. We already out. We'll grab that for the squad.
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0: 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On fire med.
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0: 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Nothing showing from two sides. 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Offense strategy. Hold my assignment. I don't want to be Tunnel Road Command.
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0: 360 incomplete. We're investigating room 165. Can you hold my assignment? Accountability outside inmate.
1: Copy that. 360 not complete. Going to investigate room 165. Continue to hold the assignment. 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